I feel a special anointing in this place. The glory fills this place. Could you just, for just a moment, with the fruit of your lips, just begin to thank God? Come on, in your own words, if he's been good to you. If it wasn't for his grace, you wouldn't even be here tonight, but he's been good to you. Hallelujah. Hallelujah, Jesus. Hallelujah, Jesus. Hallelujah, Jesus. I dare you to just give him the praise to Lord, whatever.

God says to Abraham, take your son, go and sacrifice him on the mountain. Abraham looks at his wife, he looks at his servants, and he says, me and my son are going up to the mountain to worship. God calls it sacrifice, and Abraham calls it worship. And that's the first time we hear about worship in the Bible. That's how worship was introduced to us. It had nothing to do with the song. When worship was introduced, it had everything to do with sacrifice. It had everything to do with sacrifice. Everything to do with sacrifice. Sacrificing feelings, sacrificing emotions, sacrificing pride, sacrificing the wrong relationships, sacrificing jealousy in obedience to the word of God. I'm a worshiper myself, right? I'm a worship leader. But most of the time, what you find in churches, you actually find that according to the Bible, we have more worshipers this side than this side of the stage. Because worship is not the song. Worship is the continuous sacrifice you make for God every day of your life. Every day of your life. If you are not a worshiper from Monday to Saturday, then Sunday morning does not make you a worshiper. So I don't know this morning if we can lift up our hearts more than our songs. That God can hear our hearts more than our voices. Because worship comes from the heart. David says, create in me a clean heart that I may worship you. This is a skillful worshiper. But when he presents his heart, he doesn't do it through the harp. When he presents his worship, he doesn't do it through a song. He says, God, fix my heart so that I'm able to worship you. So if your heart is not right, you're not a worshiper. But when you lift up your hands and you open up your mouth, before he listens to your song, he looks at your heart. Yeah. So this morning, can we lift up our hearts to God? Can we lift up our hearts to God? When you lift your hands, also lift your heart. When you lift your voice, also lift your heart, that God may receive our worship.

angels, we join the cherubims and the seraphims, we join the elders as they are casting their crowns and they bow before the throne of thrones.

Father, we thank you for your tangible presence in this place. We thank you, Lord, for you are here with us, Lord. Heavenly Father, we give you the praise and adoration even in this morning, Lord, as we are gathered here to hear from you. We pray, my God, that may you speak to our hearts, Lord. Speak to us in ways that we know not, Heavenly Father. Speak to our broken hands, mend our souls, Lord, we gather here today. I'm praying that every Father, for everyone who is under the sound of my voice, may they hear from you, Lord, as we speak, Lord. I'm here presenting myself, Lord, as a servant, Lord. I'm presenting myself as a vessel of clay, and I'm saying, Lord, may you speak and you speak, Lord, in ways that I know not. In the mighty name of Jesus, we appreciate your tangible presence that is here with us this morning. In Jesus' mighty name, can we all say amen.

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And there is no demilitarized zone. You're either on the devil's side or you're on the Lord's side. Now we know that the Lord Jesus Christ has won the ultimate victory at Calvary.

0: 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What
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0: to Jehovah?
1: To Jehovah.
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We are going deep in worship now. Let's all rise. Let's all rise. The Lord is in the house. The Lord is in the house. The Lord is in the house. Can I get a witness in this place? Say yo! 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Glory be to Jesus. Glory be to Jesus. 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

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I said, sing it for me. This is what they said. What's it?

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Oh, God bless you, man. Thank you for coming. I'm sure I'm not a fellow. I'm not a fellow. I'm not a fellow. I'm not a fellow. I'm not a fellow. I'm not a fellow. I'm not a fellow. I'm not a fellow. I'm not a fellow. I'm not a fellow. I'm not a fellow. I'm not a fellow. I'm not a fellow. I'm not a fellow. I'm not a fellow. I'm not a fellow. I'm not a fellow. I'm not a fellow. I'm not a fellow. I'm not a fellow. I'm not a fellow. I'm not a fellow. I'm not a fellow. I'm not a fellow. I'm not a fellow. I'm not a fellow. I'm not a fellow. I'm not a fellow. I'm not a fellow. I'm not a fellow. I'm not a fellow. I'm not a fellow. I'm not a fellow. I'm not a fellow. I'm not a fellow. I'm not a fellow. I'm not a fellow. I'm not a fellow. I'm not a fellow. I'm not a fellow. I'm not a fellow. I'm not a fellow. I'm not a fellow.

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7: 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For your life is in His hands.

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1: All your friends and loved ones.
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0: Remember, there is a friend.
1: Remember, there's a friend in Jesus.
0: Oh, I love him, I love him.
1: Who will wipe your tears away?
0: I know he will. And if
1: your heart is broken,
0: this is all you have to do.
1: Just lift your hands.
0: Come on and worship with me. 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
1: Oh, I know that I can make it.
0: Don't you give up.

Shileswi e risimo ra kahle Sipho Ngwenya feature Kabinde Brothers ba ku konke ku hamba kahle hi karhi hi khupukela eka awara leyi landzelaka.

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1: Sunbake has something exciting planned for all our sunbakers. Now your favorite bread is bringing you a brand new, exciting sunbake treat. As you know, sunbake is a source of vitamin D which helps with the normal function of your immune system. Sunbake is also a source of calcium which is necessary to keep your teeth and bones strong. Sunbake is free of cholesterol for a healthy heart. Sunbake is a source of dietary fiber and most of all, sunbake is great tasting. Sunbake gives your family more of delicious and nutritious meal to keep your tummy full for longer. So, what more can Sunbake gives you? Everyone deserves to treat themselves once in a while.
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1: When my friends and loved ones are nowhere to be found,
0: 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He's always closer. 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No, no, no.

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La, la, Pilika.

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Hallelujah. Arkona. Arkona. Animate, animate. Bishop, bishop, bishop, bishop. Never had this, Samus. Never had this, Samus. Never had this. Boss, boss, boss, boss. Hi, man. And we won. We gone. We gone. 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
1: Cabby, Trafalgar Square, please.
2: Certainly, sir, but we may hit a little bit of traffic on our way down there.
1: No problem.

0: 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And when I see the desolation, I tell you, my tears come on me.
1: The dark forces, man. Dark forces take over the earth.
0: This great change.
1: Great change. And through every time of change, you know, we have revolutions, you know, from the French come right up.
0: That is why it won't stop.
1: The change we have won now, with the youth, them a revolt and a rise up all across the world. So just say, shall call upon all sorts of ways to do the work. You know, we call upon the adults, and them feel them, we call upon the youth. And that's why we have to make sure that the youth, them know the right thing and stay awake so they can enlighten their generation.

0: Let me get to them colored juice we have over here. Where the blood fire this is going in America?
1: A beer things are going on, yeah. Just stay blessing us. You want one of them, yeah? Hold one, man. Respect. Hold a piece of food there, too, man. Respect, all right? Beer things are so last, yeah.
2: We are going to make it. Win the prize and take it, take it. We are gonna make it, four corner, global. We are strive and a reach for the goal. Them a fight and a spy through them in control. Them a real asshole. But a long time, we are fight for a slice of the bread. Them a scream and a dream and a wish we fi dead. But a god off we head. I know just now, we are scream and a cheer for the team. Them a plan off the bench, we are them rule supreme.

0: We a strive and a reach for the goal. 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Them a real asshole. But a long time, we a fight for a slice of the bread. Them a scheme and a dream and a wish we fi dead. But a God and we dead. I know just now, we a scream and a cheer for the team. Them a plan out for bench we and them rule supreme. Like and them one for clean. Well imagine, we a try move out of the shock. Them a cry and a spy and a try stop with luck.
1: Driver, I forgot my wallet.
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0: 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Them a scheme and a dream and a wish we for dead. But a god of we head. And I know just now, we are screaming and a cheer for the team. Them a plan
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0: And we are Friends in Praise.
1: We are grateful for giving us this opportunity to bless you with our praise and worship songs.
0: And the song that we just heard is a taste of what you expect from our album. And you can buy our album on iTunes by clicking the iTunes button over there. 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
0: in praise.

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